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0: Don't you right there, Kodak Black, what it is, boy? What's up? Just about 23 minutes to the top of the hour. It is Great Monday right here, and I hope you are having a great one. Now, late last week, actually, EPRA added the fuel prices. And last night, Matatu's Border Borders and Taxis announced a Monday strike, that's today, over rising fuel prices. And I was just thinking, man, tukona shida mob fuels, mepanda, barabara, nimbaya, maisha ndio hiyo economy. And then now, we're going through all these fuel prices. Now there's a strike. I would love to know if you're on those roads today, how is the strike going? How are roads? Has it been hard for you to get to work? Has it been easy? Umechelewa kazi? We would love to know. 0711046100. Hapa, what's up, Nasi? Man like Olonga. What's up, Jezza? New week and new vibes. Yes, for sure. That is happening. I can see Madaga over here on WhatsApp saying he's having a great morning, and he's saying big bless to everyone who is tuned in. Morning, MC Tonje checking in from Muhoroni. So if you are tuned in and you want to shout out on our WhatsApp, you can hit us up 0702946100. But right now, here's Matata Ben Sol Mviri with Matatu.
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0: Traffic, traffic, traffic. I'll tell you what, James Gishuru is starting to catch up. I see people have started waking up. My home people, Killer Lecture Lavington, Nikabaru Mimalala, you ain't looking for no worms today. Dennis Pritt is looking all right if you're on that road. State House Road is all right. Parklands has no traffic at this hour. Yo, Ngara, kuna traffic. I would love to know how the traffic is doing around you. Is there a strike? Hakuna strike? Hit us up on WhatsApp, 0702946100. Give me a call, 0701104600.
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2: Yes, sir. Just about 10 minutes to 7 in the morning. It is a Monday. I know how hard those can get sometimes, so keep it with me because the music I'm about to play, the conversations we're about to have right here on The Morning Kiss, about to make your morning just a bit better. Just in case you're sat there wondering, my name is Jeremy Wahome. And honestly, I had a great, great weekend. I'm so happy to be back here with you. Hit me up on 0711046100. I'd love to know how your weekend has been. Maze, you know, every time we could join Bezia Kazi and you're signing your contract, they always say right there, you're never allowed to get involved with co-workers. Now, we're about to talk about that. There's a story I'll be telling you very shortly. I'd love to know, have you ever gotten with a co-worker or been involved with a co-worker before? Do you think it's, you know, wrong to get with a co-worker? We'll be talking about that and so much more. But right now, here's Ben Soul, here's Vic West, Vic Lapenda.

Man like Ben Soul right there, Ben, Vic West as well, Villain Up Header Play right here on the Morning Kiss. I'd love to know how your morning is going. I'm having such a great one. If you are just joining us, we are talking about, have you ever gotten with your coworker? Do you know someone in your place that has gotten with one? Because the question is it wrong to get with your coworkers? Now, I have Kevin, who's a student in Nairobi. Yo, I worked at a bank in Westlands and two managers were secretly dating for like 2 years. Everybody knew except HR, and one day during a fire drill, they came out holding hands by mistake. At my old job in Mombasa, this guy called Brian was dating two co-workers in different departments. Christmas party exposed everything because both girls bought him gifts. Security had to calm people down. That is Sharon in Westlands as well. Now, I met my husband at work, actually. We used to fight in meetings every single day. Everyone thought we hated each other. Now, we have twins, Janet in Nakuru. 0711046100 is the number. I want to know, have you ever gotten with a co-worker? Do you have a story of a co-worker who, you know, at work who came and had problems? We would love to know that. In the meantime, his old hand on deck. Oh,

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1: The government has warned that individuals involved in defiling young girls will face arrest and prosecution as it intensifies efforts to curb teenage pregnancies and protect children from abuse. Speaking in Rombo Ward, Kajiado South, Anti-FGM Board Chairperson Epato Surum said the government is determined to reduce teenage pregnancies to zero. She noted that although the Anti-FGM Board's mandate is to eliminate FGM, the practice is closely linked to teenage pregnancies and early marriages. Public Service Felix Koske has called on residents of Uasin Gishu County to register as voters and actively participate in elections, saying leadership directly influences development. Speaking at Kapkoige Girls Secondary School in Kesen Sub-County, Koske said citizens who fail to participate in elections should not complain about poor leadership, noting that voting remains a key democratic tool for determining the country's development path. Machakos Governor Avinyandeti has urged the national government to lower fuel prices, warning that rising costs are worsening the cost of living. Speaking in at the river, she called on President William Ruto's administration to review pricing and cushion Kenyans. Ndeti cautioned that high fuel costs could drive investors to neighboring countries and proposed measures such as zero-rating VAT to ease the burden.
2: Now since the fuel is high, the cost of production in my industries has gone up. Na ndio naona watu wameanza kuhama huku wanaenda Tanzania, wanaenda Uganda, wanaenda kufungua mafactory huku. Why are we chasing our investors from here to go to Tanzania?
1: The 79th World Health Assembly begins today in Geneva, Switzerland, with world leaders and delegates from across the world expected to attend. During the six-day forum, WHO delegates, partner agencies, representatives of civil society, and WHO experts will discuss current and future priorities for public health issues of global importance. Health Principal Secretary Omo Luga and Meru Muthoni will be participating. To sports, Gor Mahia moved closer to their 22nd league title with a 3-1 victory over Murang'a Seal at Nyayo Stadium yesterday. Samuel Kapen put Gor ahead in the 18th minute before Joe Edera equalized for Seal in the 36th minute. Kogalo dominated the game in the second half with Sharif Musa and Ebenezer Sifo adding one each to ensure they moved 4 points above rivals FC Leopards. Kogalo now need 3 points in the remaining 2 matches to win the title. Meanwhile, Bidco United became the second side to be relegated to the NSL following 1-0 loss to Shabana. That's what's trending on Kenya's Kiss.
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7: It definitely is a very cold morning today. It is Monday. It is the 18th of May, but it is 1 minute into 7, and this is the Morning Kiss. My name is Jeremy Wahome. Now, this hour, we're going to be talking about Faith Kipyogen. We're going to be talking about foods that we eat, and most people don't like that, and so much more. Right now, it's time for East Africa's biggest song at the moment, PN Alikiba Finale.

0: Gene right there, Intentional Play right here on the Morning Kiss. It is a crazy, crazy Monday out here in Kenya because, hey, what on me decide, guys are going to have to walk. It is a walking nation out there now. Now, Kuku Wayaki, where people are actually walking to work. Now, Dennis, who's tuned in on WhatsApp, he's saying, morning, fam. I've been stranded in Roysambu since 5:40 a.m. and still no matatu. My boss thinks I'm lying at this point, but I mean, it's everyone on the news. I hope they understand. Brenda tuned in Westland saying she's listening from Tao. Traffic is empty, but we are all stranded. She had to walk from Gong Road Mpaka Town and she has heels. Hey, Kevo in Embakasi, Mimi, I gave up and took a boda. The rider was charging me like he's flying me to Kisumu. I can only imagine how expensive fares have become today. Good morning, guys. This strike has united Kenyans more than elections ever did. Everyone is walking silently and angrily. That is Maureen in Westlands. I would love to know, have you been stranded somewhere today? How is the traffic going around you? 0702-946-100 is our number, but right now it's time for Jump Busters.
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0: He tells the story. She calls him out. Jeremy and Sid, only on The Morning Kiss.
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2: Traffic. I'll tell you what, it's not looking too bad at all. James Gishuro, all the way, is not looking bad. Gong Road, there is traffic, but very, very light traffic on that road. Awans Kodak is good to go. Valley Road, Mukosawa, Sawa Kabisa. If you're in Parklands, traffic is starting to build up a little. I can see Lower Kabeta Road is all right. Peponi Road, there is a little traffic. If you're on that road, keep it with us right here. We got you through non-stop of bangers coming up this hour. I have Said It by Dinah Cones. I have Where Is My Husband? Ryan David Guetta, but right now, Miss Chaya Sakumi, you wanna tell you.
1: Kiss. The Jam Buster. What's up?

one of those songs I'll be singing. Wonder, where is my partner? Where's my husband? That was Ray and David Guetta playing right here on The Morning Kiss. It's been an amazing one. 22 minutes into 7 in the morning. It is Jeremy Wahomet behind the mic. Now, this weekend, I was with one of my friends, and he was telling me how he can never eat mukimo. And I just started thinking, mukimo is one of my favorite meals. How can't you eat it? And we got into a conversation of common meals that we eat as Kenyans that many people or some of us don't enjoy. Now, I was just telling him how Missy and Joangi ugali, maze. I don't enjoy ugali. I feel like it's blunt, man. Nika unga na maji too. There's no taste. Hata watu ongezangi. I don't know, chicken, anything. I don't know what it is. I just think it's a very boring meal. And I'd love to know, what are some of those meals that you absolutely hate that people love? 0711046100 is our number. You can call us. You can send me a WhatsApp, 0702946100. In the meantime, here's Dinah Cole.

0: Dynaquiz right there. AJ sets it. Speak up. It is 26 minutes into 7 in the morning. It is a Monday. And I just hope you are having a great one. If you're not, keeping with me, the conversations, the music we about to have right here will make it just a bit better if you're just joining us. We are talking about common Kenyan foods that some people hate. Now, I honestly don't enjoy omena. I've never enjoyed that smell, so I've actually never eaten it. Maze kuna jicho hapo inakuangalia hivi. Ai, miogopa. Also, ugali. Ugali, I've never understood why ugali inakuanga tu unga na maji. It has no taste, man. We need to add like chicken cube, ama chicken stock, ipate ladha kidogo. Now, I had asked earlier, what are some of those meals that we don't like? Now, Kevin, who's tuning in Rongai, he's saying, please don't judge me, but I cannot stand omena. The smell alone makes me question life. I 100% agree. Brenda, in Westlands, munaiza ni attack, lakini githeri is punishment food, it's not food, especially ile a school with no seasoning. To be honest, man, I've not had githeri in so long. I'd love to know, what are some of those meals? I have Tosh, who's tuned in. I've tried for years, but murenda is just impossible for me. Looks like science experiment, bana. And our last one is Faith, who's tuned in. In Kisii, people will cancel me, but matoke is overrated. It tastes like unfinished bananas. I want to know, what are some of those common Kenyan meals that you do not enjoy? 0711046100.
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1: 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Kiss.

Man, I'd love to know how your morning is going. I'd love to know what you want to listen to. 0711 046 100 is our number. This is The Morning Kiss. My name is Jeremy Wahome. Now, if you're just joining us, we are talking about some of the common Kenyan foods that we don't enjoy. I know many of us in high school, mazetu likuwa tunakula githeri kila siku. That is a meal that we don't enjoy at all. Now, we have MC Tonje, who's tuned in from Muhoroni, who's saying he ate omena ni vile itakuwa imepikwa bwana. We people from the lake, we love omena. Arrowroot, apana, texture yake feels illegally honestly. That is Mike, who's tuned in Westlands. Mursik nearly took me out for the first time I tasted it. My friends hyped it so much. That is Andy, who is tuned in. Now we have Sheila, who's tuned in Kileleshwa, who's saying, I know it's a Kenyan classic, but cold ugali from the fridge is where I draw the line. Cow hose, ati matumbo and trotters, my stomach refuses completely. That is Dennis, who is tuned in. If you're tuned in, we want to know, what are some of those Kenyan meals that you just don't enjoy, that you just can't eat anymore? 0702 946 100 is our number. But right now, here's Burna Boy's Out to Soul. Time flies.

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5: I'll tell you what, I've never seen the roads like this, man. The Matatu strike is definitely doing a thing. 7:45, besides the Lavington, Kileleshwa, Kilimani is moving very, very swift. I'll tell you what, James Gishoro got today traffic at all. Ngong Road is not looking bad at all. It is. This is some slight traffic on that road. There's Owens Kodak that's doing well. Valley Road is not bad at all. Parklands is not bad at all. I can tell you, Limuru Road is moving nicely. If you're coming Limuru Road down to Muthaiga, it is also okay. Peponi Road, there is a bit of traffic, but if you keep it with me, I got you through non-stop bangers this hour. I got Baby It's a Crime by Rema coming up. I got Khalid with Naba. Right now it is time to shake that thing.
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happening right here on the Morning Kiss. It is just about 9 minutes to 8 in the morning, and I'm hearing Hakuna Matatus. There's no borders, there's no taxis on the road. I've been seeing many, many people walking to work today, and I was just thinking that is honestly so, so sad. Sometimes you know, you miss your matatu going to work and you can't tune into the Morning Kiss. All you need to do, you know, to lift your mood a bit is tune in to Songa Play. It is where Afro Kiss comes in, and it is the hottest Afrobeat tracks we have right here. Nonstop bangers that inspire the moves and keeps your spirit working. Now, I'll tell you, all you got to do is tune into songaplay.com today to stream live, explore exclusive shows, and let the rhythm carry you no matter where you are.

0: Baby, It Is a Crime. That was played right here on the Morning Kiss. Remember, just about 6 minutes now to 8 in the morning. It's crazy how fast Mondays can pass by. Just in case you're not having a Monday that you like, keep it with me. The music I'm about to play you all morning is about to make your day just a bit better. Now, you know, some days all you need is a beat to lift your mood and get your energy flowing. That's where Afro Kiss comes in. From the latest Afrobeat tracks to soulful African hits, it is nonstop music. And all you gotta do is actually tune in to songplay.com, tune in and stream live. 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

0: Cow.
1: Transport services across the country have been disrupted as public transport operators affected a planned strike today over rising fuel prices. Matatu Owners Association, led by Chairman Albert Karakacha, said the industry had been pushed to the edge by rising operational costs, warning that public transport will grind to a halt unless the government responds to their concerns.
2: We are going to make sure that the government is going to listen to us, because what they've done, they've not consulted, and we believe that the common man is going to suffer. So we don't want to make the common man to suffer.
1: Apple is expected to unveil a new chatbot-style Siri during its Worldwide Developers Conference in June. Reports said the standalone Siri app will be powered by Google Gemini and offer features similar to ChatGPT. Apple is also expected to emphasize stronger privacy controls, including options for users to automatically delete conversations after 30 days or keep them permanently. And Amazon has officially ended support for several older Kindle and Kindle Fire devices released in 2012 or earlier. Users can still access previously downloaded books and transfer new ebooks using USB cables. However, direct purchases from Amazon are no longer available on the affected devices. Some owners are now modifying older Kindles for extra features, though experts warn that jailbreaking carries technical and legal risks. WHO has declared an Ebola outbreak in the Democratic Republic of Congo a public health emergency of international concern. The agency said the outbreak in DRC Congo's Eastern Ituri province, which has seen around 246 suspected cases and 80 deaths reported, does not meet the criteria of a pandemic emergency. But it warned it could potentially be a much larger outbreak than what is currently being detected and reported, with significant risk of local and regional spread. To sports now, Athletics Kenya President Jack Tuwei was yesterday named the interim president of the Confederation of African Athletics. Tuwei was handed the reins following a meeting of the CAA top management in Accra, Ghana, following the death of President Hamad Malboum. Tuwei, who is the Continental Athletics Body's senior vice president, will hold the position for the next 1 year ahead of the Confederation's elections. That's what's trending on Kenya's KISS.
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4: Yes, sir, I'll tell you what, it is 4 minutes into 8 in the morning, Monday, 18th of May. If you're just joining us, my name is Jeremy Mohammed. This is The Morning Kiss, and yes, it is time for somebody to win 20,000 shillings. Yes, you heard that right. You can win 20,000 shillings right now in 20 seconds to 20K. There's going to be 5 songs. You have 20 seconds. If you get one song correct, it is 1,000 shillings. If you get 2 songs correct, it is 2,000 shillings. 3 songs, 5K, 4 songs, 10K. 5 songs, 20K. So if you're tuned in today, you had a long weekend, I'm telling you, you call in 0711-046-100. 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

I honestly think Ashake and DJ Snake did the thing right there. Thank God for my position every single day. 11 minutes into 8 in the morning, it is a Monday, and I'm sure watu washaanza kwenda kazi. It is a beautiful day out here. It was very, very cold when

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2: Okay, your timer starts now. Ingoma inaitwaje, brother? Hello? Hey, mzee, hiyo ngoma inaitwaje bana? Timer yako imeisha, my brother. Good luck again tomorrow. Let's try someone else. So I would like you to be a winner today, Mr. Abdullahi. Now, the rules of the game is you have 5 songs. You have 20 seconds to get them correct. One song correct, you get 1,000. 2 songs correct, you get 2,000. 3 songs, you get 5K. Ukipata 4 songs correct, 10,000. And 5 songs is 20,000 shillings. Are you ready to be a winner today? Hello?
3: Hello?
2: Hey, are you ready to win?
3: Yes, I'm ready.
2: Okay, your timer starts now.
3: Bridget Blue?
2: Uh-huh. What is the name of the song?
3: That is Niwewe.
2: My brother, I'll tell you what. You are very close, but you're not correct. That song is called Kesho, but it is by Bridget Blue. Good luck, and I hope you. Yes, sir. If you are tuned in every day at this time, we have a chance for you to win 20,000 shillings. I'd love you to tune in tomorrow. Have a chance at winning that. Ah, it's crazy. I can't believe he didn't get that incorrect. It is so easy. And the next song after that was Nyashinski, Mungu Peke. I'm telling you, you have a chance at winning 20,000 shillings. Go for it.

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3: The Matatu Uber strike has definitely done a thing. 8:21, and I'll tell you, the traffic is very, very minimal on most roads. If you're coming from Muthaiga, if you're coming from Limuru Road down to Muthaiga, you are good to go. If you are in Westlands, it is looking all right. Oloi Tok Tok Road, Kilimani all the way, Kileleshwa, Lavington. James Gishuru is completely empty. Ngong Road, there is a bit of traffic. In Gara, there is a bit of traffic. But this hour, we got you through non-stop bangers. We got Dead and Gone Leyan. We got Don Joma Bear coming with the Yanni. But right now, I think it is a time that we need as Kenyans to jiangalia maze. There's something really bad going on. And just seeing everybody walking on the roads today, it was honestly sad. Here's how to solve to jiangalia.
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4: It hits all day. Baru.

right there. 28 minutes into 8 in the morning. It is a Monday. We all know how hard those are, especially when there's no matatus on the road. Hakuna Ubers. It is a long morning for very, very many people. I'm just here on Mpasho Gram and I'm just seeing all roads are empty, empty, empty. Different parts of Nairobi and other cities. Man, I'm seeing Man City beat Chelsea yesterday. We also saw Manchester United win. If you want such stories, crazy, juicy celebrity lifestyle stories and the latest Kenyan entertainment news, Mpasho has you covered. As one of Kenya's freshest entertainment platforms, Mpasho delivers content that is timely, engaging, and relevant. 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

0: Many people online saying it definitely is Maandamano time, maze. Guys, I'm a jam. Fuel prices are too high. Ona sahi hakuna matatu. It's a bad time in Kenya right now, but I'll tell you what, it's a great time to be tuned in to Kiss FM because we play only the best music right here on the Morning Kiss. My name is Jeremy Mohammed. 26 minutes to 9 in the morning on this Monday. I hope you're having a great one. If you are tuned in, our number is 07-1104-6100. Give me a call. I'd love to know how your day is going, what you're up to. If you've been attacked, if you've been affected by the strikes today. Kiss FM, hello. Ari Ruth, where are you tuned in from?
1: I'm tuned in from the
0: thing. Ah, you always make my day a bit better. I hope you had a great weekend.
1: Yeah, I did.
0: Unaenda kazi leo ama umetulia tu home?
1: No, I'm staying home.
0: Uko home? Oh, nasikia leo hakuna matatu mazee. You better go to work. Hey, unaweza chelewa? 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Hey, mukumbuke sa zingine bana mweke credit kwa simu as you call. It's time to get back to what we do best right here, and that's where non-stop bangers. Up next, here's Man I Need, Olivia Dean.
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0: Man, like Sean and MG right there. Now you know that's where White Hair of the Morning Kiss. It is just about 15 minutes to 9 in the morning. I'd love to know where you're tuning from. I'd love to know how the traffic is doing from here. Now, na kuna traffic barabarani maze. It's actually crazy today. But I'll just tell you what. If you're looking for a dream job or exclusive tenders that can change your life, then you need to get your free copy that comes out every Tuesday, every week. Now, that's tomorrow. It does have my gov inside there. Normally, about 100,000 copies that come out every single Tuesday. You should grab your free coffee. This comes at Naivas, Chandarana, Quick Mart, and Carrefour. And always remember, smart people read the Tuesday Star. 0711-046-100 is our number. Give us a call. I'd love to know how you're doing.
1: Hey,
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0: 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Stay tuned to the Morning Kiss.
1: Yeah, yes, ata ukuwe na mande ipo alafu. 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
0: Okay, wacha ni kuangalia ni kucheze. You have a great day, bro. Thank you so much.
1: Yes, have a nice day.
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6: Yes, sir. If you are tuned in to The Morning Kiss, it is all about the music and the traffic. Yo, the traffic is looking crazy. I can't believe the roads are this empty at around 8:47 in the morning. If you're on Gong Road, Iko Sawa, Kabisa, Wins, Kadek is a bit caught up. Naivasha Road is, there's barely any traffic on Naivasha Road. That's the first time I've ever said that. Limuru Road is empty all the way down to Muthaiga. Westlands is completely empty. Ruaka is the only road that looks a bit busy all the way on that Limuru Road side. But I'll tell you what, we got non-stop bangers for you right here. Coming up, we have Sam Smith with Unholy. We have Major Siakava. Right now it's time for Joshua Baraka. Top of his game, here's Morocco, the remix.
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0: told you right there, Sam Smith, just about 8 minutes to nine in the morning on this cold Monday in the morning, man. It is a sad day for Kenya. I'm just looking online and seeing roads being closed, guys. Guys are actually complaining about the high prices, the high fuel prices in Kenya. Now, Kenya, Tanzania, East Africa, this is history in the making, because for the first time ever, BN and Ali Kiba will share one stage live, and it's only going to be happening at one night only. Now, trust us, this is not only your ordinary concert. We are talking massive screens, insane live sound, crazy production, and an atmosphere that you'll honestly never forget. There is one queen, three kings, one night only. It's going to be featuring the timeless queen of R&B, Karen White. We have a Grammy Award-winning saxophonist, legend Kirk Whalum, in the building. It's going to be happening on Sunday. It's going to be happening 31st of May at the Sarit Expo Hall. You need to get your tickets. I'm telling you, you need to come and sing every word. One of those ones where unatafuta mtu unapenda, you come and spend the whole night together. Get your tickets now. Ticketyetu.com. If you are tuned in, 0711046100 is our number. Someone's on the line. Kiss FM, hello. 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
0: Ah, umefanya tu fry sana mazae. 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
1: You too, bro.

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The lasting fragrance keeps clothes fresher for longer, so she can feel confident every day. With a beautiful scent that lingers on, just like the love she gives, reminding us of who she is. Because she is more than all she does, more than the roles she fills each day. She deserves a fragrance that lasts and lasts, wash after wash, following her from one moment to the next. Stay Soft. Fragrance that lasts and lasts.

0: Thousands of commuters across Kenya were stranded today after a nationwide matatu strike disrupted public transport over rising fuel prices. In Nairobi, major roads leading to the CBD, including Thika Road, recorded minimal movement as operators blocked key routes. Protests were also reported along the Nairobi Namanga Road, with bonfires lit on the Thika Superhighway and incidents of stone throwing in Kawangware. Motorists have been urged to avoid unnecessary travel and exercise caution as security agencies intensify patrols and monitor protest hotspots across the country.
1: Pata gari maeneo pande yenye unataka kwenda unakosa gari. Hata ukiangalia hapa kuna umati wa watu wamekosa gari, wenye wanaenda pande ya Kidhurai, wanaenda Kahawa, kuna ukosefu wa gari.
0: A section of private schools across Kenya suspended classes today following the nationwide transport strike called by matatu operators and truckers over rising fuel prices. Schools cited the safety of learners and staff as the reason for postponing lessons and asked parents to keep children at home. Meanwhile, the National Police Service's security has been heightened across the country to ensure normal operations and warned that any disruptive activities will be dealt with according to the law. Interior Cabinet Secretary Kipchumba Murkomen has strongly condemned the brutal attack on a woman who was dosed with petrol and set ablaze in Nairobi's Mwiki area. Speaking after visiting Rachel Bandeto at Kenyatta National Hospital, Murkomen vowed that investigative agencies are working to establish the motive and bring the perpetrators to justice. Rachel, who previously went viral for tattooing President William Ruto's face on her body, is suspected to have been targeted over her vocal political support. Residents of Kolwa East in Kisumu County have continued to benefit from the Interior Principal Secretary Widows Empowerment Program. The program aims to provide vulnerable widows with safer and more dignified living conditions while restoring hope and stability in their lives. The initiative is supported by Principal Secretary Raymond Molo, whose efforts continue to uplift widows at the grassroots level. To sports, the new Motorsport Kenya office hit the ground running by hosting the first event as the 2026 Shield Kenya National Autocross Championship took center stage at Stony Arthur this weekend. The second round of the 2026 Kenya National Autocross Championship saw over 45 competitors participate, led by interim chairman Carl Flash Tundo. The championship came just days after Motorsport Kenya was officially recognized as Kenya's motorsport governing body. Youngster Ian Bengi says he's happy the new Motorsport office introduced the junior category. That's what's trending on Kenya's Kiss.
2: This is not just another morning show. This is your reality check with a vibe. With a vibe. It's Jeremy and Sid.
3: This is love.
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2: 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And just a little bit of chaos.
4: Yes, just in case you're just joining us, it is the Morning Kiss. My name is Jeremy Wahomet. In 3 minutes into 9 in the morning, 0702946100 is our WhatsApp number. You can join us. I'd love to know how your day is going. Now, on Upper Vini, who's studying in Kasarani. Morning, guys. I left the house at 5 a.m. and I'm still not at work. Nairobi without matatus is honestly survival games. We have Millie, who's tuned in. I've walked more today than I've ever walked this whole year. My legs are officially on strike two. Now, I have Brian. No matatu means everybody suddenly remembers old friends with cars. My phone has never been this active. And we have Kate on WhatsApp saying she's tuned in from CBD. People are entering any vehicle with wheels at this point. How is your day, Tuambieni? Right now, here's Juliani Utawala.

0: talking about it. Jeremy and Sid on The Morning Kiss.
1: I think at the moment that is a song that is needed to be played at the moment, man. Just watching everybody walking to work today in the morning, I just thought it was completely sad. People still suffering to get to work today. And honestly, man, I don't know what to say. But yo, that was Giuliani with Utawala playing right here on The Morning Kiss. 9 minutes into nine in the morning. I'd love to know what you want to listen to, what you're up to, how you've been affected by the roads being closed, you know, with the matatus having strikes. I'd love to know how that is. 0711 041 100. That is our number. There's someone on the line right now.
2: Morning.
1: Morning. How are you? How is your day?
2: I'm good, and you?
1: Mimi niko sawa mazee. Uko home ama unaenda kazi leo? Tunataka kujua kama ile matatu strike imeku affect.
2: Niko home.
1: Oh, okay. That's good. That's good. I hope you had a good weekend.
2: Yes, niko na Lisa. Mbona kisasa mko Mombasa ishiki?
1: Satellite inatengenezwa lakini itakuwa imerudi very soon.
2: Oh, sir.
1: Okay, you have a great day, okay?
2: Yes, you too.
1: Okay. To everybody who's tuned in Mombasa, we just want to say Poleni. I know it's not working that side, but you can always tune in to Songa Play and follow up with any station that you like right here. But it will be back by this week or early next week.

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3: Now, many people are not able to make it to work today due what is going on, the strikes, the matatu strike on the road. Hey, it's been a bad one. I can see Scythian Bypass is bumping to bump. Ngong Road is a bit busy if you're on that road. If you're inside of Peponi Road, it's not looking bad at all. Westlands is not looking bad. Parklands, Aikombaya at all. Ngara Town as well, man. If you are tuned in, we've got Non-Stop Bangers coming up for you. Here's Chris Brown, obvious, but right now it is Bruno Mars with I Just Might.
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4: 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Okay.

by like Chris Rush right there. Obvious, that's playing right here on the Warden Kiss. 26 minutes into 9 in the morning. Honestly, I just hope you're having a great one. We know what's going around in Kenya, and we're just praying for everybody. I hope Muku is safe out there. Now, sometimes in a life, you want to try look for jobs, or you are trying to get exclusive tenders that can change your life. You can get those on the Star, and you get free ones every single Tuesday. Every Tuesday, there's about 100,000 copies that go out. You can get yours from Chandarana Quick Mart, Carrefour supermarkets out there. And always remember, smart people read the Tuesday Star. It is a very, very sad day for Kenya out there. Just seeing all the roads being closed, seeing fire on the roads, guys lighting up tires. And I was just thinking, man, it's not supposed to be like this. Guys are supposed to be at work. Guys are supposed to be in school. It is a Monday. And I just thought the best way to do this is to just remember Eric Wainaina, man. What a song he sang a few years ago. The one thing we always see Kenyans do is come together. And that's what they're doing today. Daima.

0: What a beautiful song that is. Eric Wainaina, Daima, that's playing right here on The Morning Kiss. I just love how Kenyans always come together for anything that affects Kenya in any time, man. And turning on to good things. Kenya, Tanzania, East Africa, this is history in the making. I'm telling you, a concert everybody will wish they attended. BN, Ali Kiba, one stage, one night. From the vocals to the live band, visuals, energy, one night only is bringing a world-class concert experience to Nairobi. It's going to be this Madaraka weekend. Whether it's finale or Buju, this is your chance to hear songs you loved performed live. There is One Queen, Three Kings, or One Night. 31st of May, it's going to be happening at the Sarit Expo, and tickets are really moving fast. Ticketyear2.com is where you can get yours. Don't be the one watching clips on Instagram the next day, just in case you don't believe.
1: What's up, Kenya? This is your superwoman, Karen White. I cannot wait to see you on May 31st. I'll be performing at the Sarit Expo Hall. 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It's going to be a vibe. 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
4: 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It is a very sad day for Kenya, but the traffic is looking as follows. If you're in Westlands, it is a very good. No traffic around those sides. I can see if you're around ABC Place, there is some traffic. I hope that side is safe. Southern Bypass, completely good to go. If you are on Naivasha Road, you are good to go as well. But this hour, we have a way. It is Justin Bieber. But right now, all my enemies are suffering. 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

Justin Bieber right there, Way It Is, and that's playing right here on the Morning Kiss. I can't believe how fast today has gone. How is it 9 minutes to 10 in the morning? I just hope everybody is being safe out there with all the strikes that's going on. But it is a really sad day for Kenya. But I'll tell you what is a good plan? Madaraka weekend plans, do you have any sorted? Because you need to call your crew. You need to text your person. Plan the fit right now, because BN and Ali Kiba are about to shut down Sari Expo Hall for one night only, featuring the timeless queen of R&B, Karen White, and we do have a Grammy Award winning saxophone legend, Kirk Owellem. A premium live experience with elite sound, giant visuals, and unforgotten performances all a night long. This is more than a concert, it's a moment. It's one queen, three kings, one night only. It's going to be happening on Sunday, 31st of May. You need to get your tickets now. 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

My darling, the remix I was playing right here on the morning kiss, 6 minutes to 10 in the morning. That means the show is done for today, but you can catch me right here, same time, same place tomorrow. Of course, Sid will be back. For those wondering, she was not feeling very well today, so she could not make it. But I just want to say, everybody who's out there, be safe today, man. It's not looking very good on the roads. You can catch me same time, same place here tomorrow. You can catch me on Instagram, jeremy.ohoma. In the meantime, here's Calligraph Jones, Nikubaya. Up next, here's Kate Sidede on the Mid Morning Show.

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0: Already a very good morning to you. Happy Monday. It's a brand new week. My name is Hope Nyavoy. Yes, I'm going to be sitting in for Katie Dede. She's feeling a little unwell, so I'm sorry. You're kind of stuck with me today. I'm going to be keeping you company all the way till 3 o'clock. I've got so much lined up for you on the way. And, of course, updates on what's happening on your barabaras with the ongoing protest. So do stick around for that. Getting a started Jonas Blue and Easy Bizu Lifeline.
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1: Glad to get Monday off of work. I'm not going to judge you, even if you're secretly crossing your fingers and hoping that, you know, this happens again tomorrow. It's fine. I get it. Nobody likes to go to work on Monday or any other day for that matter. If it were up to me, I would also be home right now. Oh my God, if my boss is listening. James, I'm just kidding. Kelani and Asha on the way with a brand new one. But first, Crayon and Iris star, Ngozi. Good morning.

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It is Hope Nyabrai. A very good morning to you. That was Justin Bieber, Daisy. Speaking of, what is your favorite flower? Because a while ago, I had a man in my life who was auditioning to be my husband. And, you know, one day he sent me a message and he's like, "Hey, Hope, I want to get you flowers. Just wondering, what's your favorite flower?" And I was just sitting there like, "Oh my God, I don't know. I don't have a favorite flowers. Nobody's ever got me flowers before." And so I just ended up saying roses were my favorite flowers. But in all honesty, I don't have a favorite flower. I don't know. How do you even decide which flower is your favorite? As long as it looks nice and it smells good, I'm okay with it. All right, here's the soundtrack to my love life. Ray and David Guetta, "Where's My Husband?" Fireboy DML Dopamine on the way as well.

0: an absolute jam, Samba, 12 to 12. On your number one hit music station, Kiss FM. My name is Hope Nyeroy. A very good morning to you. Happy Monday. Thanks so much for tuning in. Daphne, I see you are checking in on some of Good Morning Hope. I'm just chilling at home. Glad to get Monday off. You know, nobody likes to go to work on a Monday. So we're not upset. We're not complaining. In fact, you know, if we could just have a conversation with the PSV operators, the Matatu people, and just be like, hey, if you could just do something similar every Monday, you know, please and thank you. Oh my goodness, Michael, I see you are checking in from Pipeline as well. You've got a request. I'm going to be doing that for you in the final hour. Nora, I see you are checking in as well. Okay, now my laptop has decided to go off, but thanks for checking in, Nora. Do keep your messages coming in on the WhatsApp. Let me know how you're doing. How's your areas looking? Did you go to work? Or are you just happy to have a free public holiday on a Monday? Talk to me. In the meantime, I've got Burna Boy, City Boys on the way, but first, let's pay some bills.
1: It's 10:51.
2: Okay, so
0: don't ask me. No, it's okay.
2: Tropic of Cancer and Tropic of Capricorn. Which one is above? Which one is below?
3: Cancer and Koju.
2: Yeah.
3: No, Capricorn.
2: Is it Kiliza? Is. Unasema nini wewe?
0: I don't know.

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0: You know, I gotta be honest and say, first time I heard that song, I was like, oh, I don't know. It sounds a little, I don't know. But the more I listened to it, the more it just grew on me. And now it is one of my favorite songs currently, Chela, Loyal, on your number one hit music station, Kiss FM. A very good morning to you. Happy Monday. My name is Hope Nyavoi. Yes, I am sitting in for Katie Dedder today. She's feeling a little under the weather. Hopefully she's going to be back tomorrow. But for now, you are, stuck with me as we get into the next hour. It's going to be time for your 2 for 2 in love. All you got to do is reach out to me via, call me. 0711-046-100 is my number. What is happening to my brain? Let me know who's your special person and what 2 songs would you like to dedicate to them. And then I'm going to do your solid.
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0: Already a very good morning to you. Happy Monday. We are just getting started on this hour. Almost time for your 2 for 2 in love. Call me 0711-046-100 is my number. Let me know who's your special person and what 2 songs would you like to dedicate to them. In the meantime, Ira Star, where do we go?
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0: 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Ed Sheeran, Eyes Closed on your number one hit music station, Kiss FM. My name is Hope Nyeboi. A very good morning to you. Happy Monday. Thanks so much for sticking around. It is now time for your two for two in love. I've actually got somebody on the line.
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2: Hi.
0: Hi, good morning. Who am I speaking to?
2: I'm speaking to Ruth.
0: Yeah. Where are you calling from, my dear?
2: I'm calling from Botella.
0: Botella. Okay. Who's your special person today, my dear?
2: She's a classmate, former. Yeah, and a friend.
0: Okay. What's her name?
2: Her name is Cynthia Keys.
0: A former classmate and a friend. Okay. Do you have a special message?
2: Okay. Cynthia, I love you so much, and you're so special, and you're the best.
0: Aww, that is so sweet. And what two songs would you like to dedicate to Cynthia?
2: She's a fan of Alicia Keys, so you can play any song.
0: Any song by Alicia Keys. Uh-oh, looks like we might have lost Ruth there, but thank you so very much for calling in, my dear. I love me a good girl relationship, or, you know, besties, yay, go, Cynthia and Ruth. You says she loves Alicia Keys, so I'm going to do you some No One, going out to Cynthia from Ruth. Oh, this is an absolute jam.

0: Right, what an absolute jam. Omalay Soso on your number one hit music station, Kiss FM. A very good morning to you. Is it still morning? Yes, it's 11:40, still morning. Thanks so much for sticking around. Now, I want to know, what are you going to be up to Madaraka Day? It's right around the corner, the Madaraka Day weekend, and I'm going to be attending one of the biggest events in Nairobi this year, and because I'm a nice human being, I'm going to give you all of the details so you can join me as well. Listen up. The One Night Only experience is back. Yes, indeed. Bigger, bolder, better, and ready to shut Nairobi down for the second time. I don't know about you, but I was definitely at the first edition of the One Night Only that happened last year. And hey, I got to be honest and say it was hands down one of the best events that I have attended in a long while. I'm talking about world-class artists, incredible sounds, and of course, an unforgettable night. And this time around, it's not going to be any different. In fact, it's going to be even better as one queen and three kings take the stage. Who am I talking about? You're not going to believe this. Grammy nominee, Karen White. Yes, that is the beautiful sound of Karen White. She's got an amazing voice. Oof, that song is giving me goosebumps already. I mean, imagine sitting in the audience as Karen White is performing that song. Oh my goodness. Woo. Now, she's also going to be accompanied by a Grammy award-winning artist, Kak Whalum. He's an incredible sax player. That is Kak Whalum on the saxophone. Oh my God, listen to that. The hairs at the back of my neck are standing up. Can you just imagine being in the audience holding your girlfriend's hand, your wife's hand, as Kak Whalum is playing that song? Now, of course, they're going to be accompanied by East Africa's hottest stars right now. Bien and Ali Kiba is going to be going down at the Sarit Center Expo Hall on the 31st of May. Tickets available exclusively on tkh2.com. Grab yours now before they sell out. I'm going to be seeing you there.
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I swear to God, my love for Ashake needs to be investigated. I mean, I wake up in the morning, Ashake, I go to bed, Ashake. He's all I want to listen to, but he's just incredibly talented and I just love him so much. He's teaming up with DJ Snake on Worship. This is your number one hit music station, Kiss FM. My name is Hope, your boy. Very good. We can say afternoon now. Good afternoon to you. Thanks for sticking around. We're just about to get into the next hour. Do stick around. I've got so much lined up for you on the way. And of course, more hits. I've got something from Yawa Tajiri that you're absolutely going to love. Chaya Sakumi. But before that, let's get into one of my favorite songs currently. Olivia Dean, Man I Need.

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3: Yes, indeed. We are just getting started on this hour. My name is Hope Nyavoy. A very good afternoon to you. Thanks for sticking around. I've got so much lined up for you on the way. And of course, more hits. I see some Chike Mobad. Egwo on the way. Ooh, you're going to love that one. As I promised, Yawa Tajiri, Chaya Sakumi is also on the way. But getting us started, the OG Papa Jones teaming up with Nyoshinski, Risk.
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0: What an absolutely beautiful song. I think we found another Kenyan love song to add to our collection. Yawa Tajiri Chaya Sakumi on your number one hit music station, Kiss FM. A very good afternoon to you. My name is Hope Yabroi. Happy Monday. Now, news just coming in, a quick update that a vehicle has just been torched along Thika Road in Githurai. Witnesses allege that the motorist was defiant in turning back after being stopped at a roadblock erected by protesters. I'm actually just looking at the video right now, and indeed, that is someone's car on fire. So please, please, please, please, if you're going to leave the house today, be careful, okay? And if you can, cooperate with the protesters. Do not agitate them, because clearly there's potential for escalation. So be careful. Reach out to me via WhatsApp as well. Let me know what's going on in your area. How are the roads looking? And I'm going to keep you posted. In the meantime, Koi Lorraine and David Guetta, Make My Day, on the way. But first, some Chike and Mobad Egwo. It's an absolute jam.
1: Demodernization.
0: Hey. There's no way that this song is playing and you're sitting down. Hey.

All right, what an absolute gem. Okello Max, Taya on your number one hit music station. Kiss the Fam. My name is Hope, your boy. Efantas from Bungoma. I see you are checking in. Asante sana for tuning in. Somebody else here. This is Benjamin from Eldoret. I see you as well on Asama. No better way to start my Monday morning. Okay, it's afternoon, but okay, than with your beautiful voice. Oh, Benji, stop it. Don't make me fall in love with you. Don't say things like those. But thanks so much for checking in, buddy. Somebody else here, you did not leave me your name, but unasema webuye to collect. Thank you so very much. Keep the messages coming in on the WhatsApp. Let me know what's happening. In the meantime, let's get into the sensational Ira Star Rush. Chris Breezy, obvious, also on the way. Papari, papari, papari, papari, papari.

Happy on your number one hit music station, Kiss FM. My name is Hope Nyabroi, and I am very happy to announce that everyone's favorite classy, sophisticated, demure event is back. Which event am I talking about? Drum roll, please. You're not going to believe this, but the one night only experience is back. Now, this is not going to be just any other event. It's going to be an extraordinary experience. Excuse me. We're talking about a red carpet to capture your glamorous entrance. Yes, you and your crew, your besties, are going to get the chance to walk down the red carpet, you know, take a bunch of photos and selfies. You're going to know exactly what it feels like to be a superstar. Now, something else that you can expect from this event is next level sound, stunning visuals on expansive screens, and of course, a flawless execution. So even if you're sitting at the very back of the room, you don't have to worry. You'll be able to see everything crystal clear. Now, for the cherry on top is that there's going to be an A-list Afropop, soul, and jazz lineup featuring the soul queen herself, Karen White.

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0: All right, the sensational Ira Starr teaming up with Khalid, Make It Up To You, on your number one hit music station, Kiss FM. A very good afternoon to you. Happy Monday. My name is Hope. You're right. Now, Madaraka Day weekend is right around the corner. And hey, do you want to know what everybody is doing? We are all getting ready for pure musical excellence that is going to be going down on the one night only stage at the Sarit Center Expo Hall on the 31st of May, where global icon and Grammy Award winning artist Kak Wailam is going to be performing. He is the legendary saxophonist behind that iconic sound that you hear on Whitney Houston's I Will Always Love You. I mean, listen to that beautiful sound. He's a genius on the sax. My goodness. I just cannot imagine being in the audience listening to Kak Wailam playing that beautiful sound. Now, something else that you should know about Kak Wailam is that he has shared stages with the likes of Luther Vandross, and you're not going to believe this, Quincy Jones. Oh my goodness. It's going to be a Las Vegas experience live right here in Nairobi. 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One Queen, Three Kings, and of course, a one night only experience.
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All right, what an absolute jam. Dave and Tim's Rain Dance on your number one here at Music Station, Kiss FM. My name is Hope Nyavroi. A very good afternoon to you. Thanks so much for sticking around. We're just getting started on this hour. It is your lunch hour. I want to know, what are you having for lunch? You can send me a photo on the WhatsApp. I want to see what's going on your plate. I'm currently having a glass of water in studio. But I'm going to go get some food in a couple of minutes. I really hope Joe is the guy who brings sells food at the office. I really hope he's here today. I don't know. Or maybe he got stranded by the protest. I really hope not, because I'm so hungry and I could really, really, really use some of that pilau from Joe. Oh, his food is just delicious. My mouth is watering just thinking about it. So as I go try and figure out if Joe is in the building. Let's get into some Bensoul and Bien Extra. 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

I just couldn't help myself. It's a very catchy song. Bella Blinky Bill teaming up with Lissa Odor. I just remembered that I have actually met Blinky Bill before, very briefly. It was actually a couple of weeks ago when he was in for an interview with Jeremy on The Morning Kiss. And, you know, I happened to walk into the studio and bumped into him. And, you know, he was a really nice guy. You know, he wasn't like, oh, I'm a celebrity, I'm better than everybody else, and blah, blah, blah, blah, blah. No, he was just chill. So, yeah, nice guy. This is your number one hit music station, Kiss FM. My name is Hope Yavroy. Good afternoon. Thanks so very much for tuning in, Maribella. I see you are checking in. You didn't tell me where you're from, but Asante Sana for your message, my dear. Wetson. I don't know. Am I pronouncing the name right? But you're checking in from Webuye, Asante Sana. For your message, somebody else in somewhere. Hi, Hope tuned in. Thank you for tuning in. Didn't leave me your name either, but thanks for checking in. Let's get into one of my favorite artists in the 254, Bridget Blue Niwewe. What an absolutely beautiful voice. Stick around. I've got Dochi on the way as well.

0: This is your number one hit music station, Kiss the Fair. My name is Hope Nyavoy. A very good afternoon to you. And a happy Monday. That was Bien and Ali Kiba finale. Now, they are actually going to be performing that song live together for the very first time in Nairobi at the One Night Only Experience. Yes, this is not going to be just any other event. It's going to be an extraordinary experience. We're talking about a red carpet to capture your glamorous entrance. Yes, you and your crew, your besties, are going to get the chance to walk down the red carpet and, you know, take a bunch of selfies and photos. You're going to know exactly what it feels like to be a superstar. Something else that you can expect from this event is next level sound, stunning visuals and expansive screens, and of course, a flawless execution, so you don't have to worry. Even if you're sitting at the very back of the room, you're going to get to hear and see everything crystal clear. Now, for the cherry on top, there's going to be an A-list Afropop, soul, and jazz lineup featuring the soul queen herself, Miss Karen White. Yes, what you're hearing in the background now is the beautiful sound of Karen White. Oh my goodness, can you imagine being in the audience as she's performing that song? And many more, my God. The hairs at the back of my neck are standing up. Now, she's also going to be accompanied by Grammy award-winning artist Kak Wailam. He is the incredible man behind the iconic solo on Whitney Houston's I Will Always Love You. That beautiful sound of the saxophone. Woo! Kak Wailam. What an incredible sound. And of course, as I mentioned earlier, they're going to be accompanied by East Africa's hottest stars right now, Bien and Ali Kiba. This is going to be a premium music experience like no other. It's going to be going down on the 31st of May at the Sarit Center Expo Hall. 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One queen, three kings, and of course, one unforgettable night. Get your tickets now before they sell out.
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0: All right, Bruno Mars, I Just Might on your number one hit music station. Kiss the family with Hope Nyeroy. Very good afternoon to you. Habari, what is afternoon in Swahili? I don't know. But thanks so much for sticking around. We're just about to get into the next hour, which is actually the final hour. Also, your request hour. So feel free to talk to me via WhatsApp. Let me know what is that one song that is going to make your Monday afternoon. And I'm going to do you a solid. Sabul Wa Kapenguria, I see you are checking in. Thanks so much for your message. Let's pay some bills and then going to be right back with the Maloko Smash Tour 2.
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0: afternoon to you. Thanks so much for sticking around. We're getting started on this hour, final hour, request hour. You know how we do. But first, let's get into the Maloko. What is happening? Maloko, Smash 2@2, getting us started. Okello Max teaming up with Bien and Ben Soul on Kung Fu.
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0: B and Bruno Mars, Please Me, on your number one hit music station, Kiss FM. My name is Hope Nyavroy. It is almost time for me to say bye-bye, but before I head out, just another quick update. News now just coming in that three people have been confirmed dead and two others injured in Kimbo Royro after speeding Boda Boda riders collided during the ongoing protests against the high fuel prices. Witnesses say that the group of Boda Boda riders was speeding to try to avoid paying a fee at a roadblock that had been erected by protesters. It's quite an unfortunate turn of events. Like I keep saying, please, please, please, please be careful out there. Stay safe. Stay vigilant if you have left the house.
1: It's 2:43.
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0: Ulipola liwaisema mbinguni hakuna degree.
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What an absolute gem. Tiwa Savage teaming up with Brandy, Somebody's Son, on your number one hit music station, Kiss the Fam. My name is Hope Nyavoi. It is definitely time for me to go. It's been an absolute pleasure. Thank you so very much for keeping me company. I'm not too sure if I'm going to be back tomorrow. I'm going to have to check with my boss, James. Katie Dede wasn't feeling too well today. Hopefully, she's going to be doing okay so she can come back. And then I can go back to my regular shift where you can always catch me, the Maloko, every Monday through to Friday from 7 p.m. The Baddest Drive Duo, Mwalimu and DJ Exclusive, are also on their way. They're going to be here to keep you company all the way till 7 p.m. So definitely stick around for that. In the meantime, I'm going to leave you with some Bridget Blue and Bien, I Choose You. Stay safe. Bye-bye. Love ya. Mwah.

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6: The government will this evening hold talks with transport stakeholders in a bid to end ongoing nationwide strike and restore operations. In a TV interview, Treasury Cabinet Secretary John Badi said the Ministries of National Treasury, Transport and Energy will meet Transport Association representatives at 4 p.m. to develop a sustainable solution.
7: We are meeting, hopefully, together with the matatu operators, just to discuss with them, first to understand where we are, and explore any possibility of further action that can be taken.
6: The strike has paralyzed public transport across Kenya, leaving thousands of commuters stranded in major towns. Now, matatu owners say they are ready for talks with the government to avert the ongoing crisis that has paralyzed the transport sector. Chair Albert Karakacha, however, says they are ready to remain on strike if the state ignores their calls. PLP leader Martha Karua has criticized the Kenya Kwanza administration over the continued rise in fuel prices and the worsening economic hardship facing Kenyan families, businesses and transport operators across the country. Speaking in Nairobi, the former justice minister expressed a solidarity with Kenyans, adding that they have the right to have their voices heard as the rise in cost of living continues to push the price of commuting beyond the reach of many families. Machakos Deputy Governor Francis Mwangangi has strongly warned President William Ruto against insulting other leaders, particularly during his political and development tours. Mwangangi criticized the president's remarks and declared that Kamba leaders would actively respond if the coercive rhetoric continued. And on sports news, the Cleveland Cavaliers thrashed top seeds the Detroit Pistons 125-94 points in their series decider to secure a place in the NBA Eastern Conference Finals for the first time since 2018. Donovan Mitchell scored 26 points, Sam Merrill and Jarrett Allen 23 and Evan Mobley 21 for the Cavaliers, while Dennis Jenkins was the Pistons' high scorer with 17. Cleveland, who lost their first two games of the series, raced into a 20-point lead in the first half before wrapping up a 4-3 series win at Little Caesars Arena in Detroit. That's what's trending on Kenya's Kiss.
4: 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The trending three at three.
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9: 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Welcome to Mwalimu Rachel, an exclusive on Kiss FM, Kenya's number one hit music station. Now, I know it's crazy out there. Imambo ya strike, na naona magari mengine yanaanza kuchomwa, and a bit of violence here and there. What is this? What is this,
10: Mambo ni mingi.
9: Why can't we just protest and air out our grievances in another way instead of now burning people's cars who have got nothing to do with the protest in the first place? Anyways, I hope you're keeping well. I hope you're safe. Please let me know where you're listening to us from and how it's looking in your area code, okay? Kama kumetulia, ama kuna vurugu kidogo, the WhatsApp line is 0702-946-100. You can also call me up on 0711-046-100. You are our eyes and ears.
10: Oh, yes. I don't want to add salt to the injury. So today we are walking you home or walking you crazy.
9: No.
10: Mambo ya kudrive makabe ya mafuta ishuke. So you can let us know how your day has been. Did you go to work? Did you go to school? Were you able to commute? Pale hivyo kwenye mtandao, hashtag ni Mwalimu Rachel and exclusive. Don't forget to tag the station at Kiss 100 Kenya. Alafu na mtag at Mwalimu Rachel na mimi hapa hivi traffic police at exclusive DJ.
9: Let's get into trending 3 at 3 with Wakadi Nali. 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

0: It's Molly Mo Rachel, an exclusive on Kiss FM, Kenya's number one hit music station. It's not the last dance, if anything. We're just getting started. And you probably have not even had a chance to experience something known as Captain Morgan Mockpit. You need to catch up, okay? Yes, it's bold watermelon-flavored spice rum brings a wild twist to the Captain Morgan attitude you already know. It is fun, unapologetic, and made for social moments that don't really need a reason. Just good vibes and good people, okay? So whether it's a chilled link-up, a nyama choma vibes like this, or an impromptu house hang, Mockpit matches the energy and turns up the mood. And it's available in 250 ml as well as 750 ml bottles, meaning it's easy to grab and easy to share. So ask for Captain Morgan Mockpit and discover why it's mucking delicious, okay? But even as you do that, don't get carried away now. Drink responsibly and also will not be sold to persons under 18.
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0: The track is Loyal by Chella. You've heard it right here on Kiss FM, Kenya's number one hit music station. It's now 19 minutes past 3.
1: Oh, yes. Well, millennials remember muko over loyal.
0: Si.
1: Leo asubuhi Gen Z hata wakutoka kwa blanketi.
0: Yeah.
1: They did not even bother. 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
0: Exclusive. 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
1: Yeah.
0: Sisi ndio tunajitafutia. Gen Z's cannot understand the weight of this thing called adulting the way we feel.
1: Sasa
0: it.
1: 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Ya nini? Yeah,
0: because
1: rudi nyumbani bwana.
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1: 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Hakuna watu.
0: Ah,
1: it's crazy.
0: Let's take this call to Skie. Kiss FM, hello.
2: Hello.
0: How are you, my dear?
2: Hi.
0: Unaitwa nani?
2: Aitwa Valentine.
0: Valentine, where are you calling us from this afternoon?
2: I'm calling from Githurai 45.
0: Ebu tuambie how the situation is over there.
2: Situation ni mbaya sana, wanachoma gari za wenyewe watu.
0: Oh no. 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
0: Oh my goodness. I hope you're safe. Are you keeping safe?
2: Yes.
0: Uko sawa?
2: Yes, mimi niko sawa. Nimelewa kwa tawinda. Sisi ni watu wa tunaenda kwa vibarua daily, so sahi tujapenye tunaweza enda kuhasol vibarua.
0: Mzee, pole sana Valentine. And hopefully kesho things will go back to normal. See you.
2: Okay.
0: Yeah, asante sana for the update. Keep on listening to Kiss. Hata sisi tutaendelea kuwapatia updates as they reach us, okay?
2: Okay.
0: All right, dear. Have a good one. I pray all will be well. Bye-bye.
2: Okay.
0: I feel so bad for Valentine and many like her. You could even hear her say, okay. Okay. Yeah, I have no words. I really have no words of comfort. I'm just,
1: You know, the thing is, I was talking to someone at the gym today, Nakasema. They are hoping that this thing doesn't drag out because, first of all, There are many people who live from hand to mouth.
0: Yes, yes.
1: Hata hao watu wa matatu, isipokuwa wenye magari.
0: Yeah.
1: Uyo dereva, see it, ni kama hako na savings. Hao ni watu wa daily lazima wapate kitu kwa mfuko.
0: Ni ukweli. Ah, jamani. But mimi, nini yangu ni hii, Swali langu ni hii.
1: Yes.
0: Well, fine. You are demonstrating and protesting within your rights. But why are you now banning cars and cars pia za individuals? It doesn't matter kama ni zile matatu ambazo zina operate wanaona eti umetusaliti. But why ban the cars?
1: Because
0: like that?
1: I am not supporting it, but I have heard the what they are saying. Wanasema if we are all going to protest, wewe unataka uendelee na maisha yako kama kawaida because you can afford fuel. Weka gari yako.
0: There are circumstances why people are on their roads right now, in their cars and on the road. Hata umeona Mike Sonko ameka video anapeleka mtoto wake hospitali shwali.
1: Yes.
0: People, lives don't stop because people are on strike. You know, I think we also need to understand that as a people.
1: Yes.
0: You know, like, people will still get sick. People will probably want to go and deliver their children, those that are pregnant. Men will want to, I don't know.
1: Go see their mpango wa kando because walisema wanaenda ofisi na mpango wa kando wanaishi Mirema Drive. 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
0: 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But there are those things that I think should also be considered in as much as you want to say, oh, mnaezaje kuwa nyinyi ndio maisha yenu inaendelea kama normal na sisi tuna protest. Plus the people who are going into now the neighborhoods kama vile tu Valentine anatuambia.
1: Now that one.
0: Haoniwezi.
1: Kuna wezi, lazima kuna kuaga. Anytime there are protests, mwalimu, there are always going to be bad elements within the protest when you're nakuja tu kuiba.
0: And is in there where now the police are supposed to come in and protect the Kenyans and the
1: sasa
0: property.
1: Police wanasema atijui hapa nani ni mwezi, nani ni protester. Tunaangalia nyinyi wote ni kama protesters.
0: Why are they trained? What are they trained for? Siyo ndo kazi yao wanafaa kujua.
1: They're trained.
0: Kiangalia

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0: And in case they want to know what is it you're listening to, tell them it's Kiss FM, Kenya's number one hit music station. Mwalimu Rachel and exclusive here with you. Not the best way to start the week. Monday, imekuwa na mikusukosuko hapa na pale. And I'm just hoping that things are calming down even in this hour. So you come home, umeweza kuona anything exclusive
1: well,
0: kwa barabara?
1: According to my updates, Thika Road is blocked kutokea hapa TRM, hapo Ivoro Isambu, all the way naona kuelekea Githurai kupita mpaka Ruiru kuote mpaka Thika Town. That road is a no-go zone. Nilikuwa nimeona upande wa Kangemi pia walikuwa wameblock barabara pale Ivo Juu just after case Communications Authority of Kenya. There is heavy traffic on that road. Nikiangalia Kiambu Road kuna kaaje. Kiambu Road was looking quite okay. I don't think I saw any barricades. I know Langata earlier on in the day watu walikuwa magari zao pale Ivonia opposite Ulinzi complex, watu walikuwa na stoniwa magari zao by watu ambao walikuwa wana protest. So people just need to be careful first of all. Most of the roads are clear. Many people didn't go to work. Many people na just shule wengi hawakuenda
0: hata
1: hapo hivi ofisini. I know people are told by midday waweze kuelekea nyumbani baka kwa, lakini kwa sababu sisi ndio gatekeepers, sisi ndio Avengers wa news. No,
0: Avengers.
1: Sisi ndio Avengers.
0: Please, no.
1: Sisi lazima tungekuja ku make sure that we let the country know what is happening.
0: I have no training in avenging anything or anyone.
1: You know, I've seen the CS wa finance akisema that these fuel prices are going to remain the same until the 14th of June because zinakuwaga zinakuwa revised monthly. And then later on akasema they're waiting for the president to come back from Junior's babies, some Jan country in there. And people are asking, kwani WhatsApp group bila admin, ayezi fanya kazi? You have CSs, you have every technocrats ambao wako in government, but they have to wait for the president to come to solve it.
0: Even in our world, we have had this before. We are waiting for the one signatory to return the payment ya hiyo event yako magig ulipwe.
1: No.
0: So yeye ndio one of the signatories.
1: Kwani the government is a one man show.
0: Yeah,
1: because even when he's not, ideally, even when the president is out of the country, the government should continue running.
0: Well,
1: so hii ni kitu ambayo kama ni stakeholders tu wakae chini waangalie what they can do to mitigate it instead of sasa tunasema to see
0: lazima tungoje. Maybe because it's the sensitivity of the matter, then the president must be in the room. Perhaps I'm just thinking out loud. Haya, na tungoje tuone vile mambo itaenda. And you can tell us how the situation is where you're at in other counties as well. Is it being witnessed ama ni Nairobi peke yake?
1: Kisumu wamesema we'll sit this one out.
0: As
1: this
0: always
1: time wamesema they are not protesting. Nyinyi mu protest, mtuambie sisi tumeprotest ya kutosha.
0: Wow. What's going

0: It's 3:48.
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0: We're also here trying to get as much as we can so we can give you an update of how things are looking on our roads, especially and even kwenye mitaa, because this has now moved from just protests in the streets in the CBD about the fuel prices going up to now wezi kuingililia hii mambo na kupora watu mali, kuachomea magari and what have you. So in case of anything, we'll keep you updated. And also somewhere else where you can get updates of that dream job you've been looking for, or even tenders, exclusive tenders that can change your life, well, then you need to look for those updates in your Tuesday Star. Yes, indeed. And get your free copy of the Tuesday Star Kila Wiki with MyGov inside. 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
1: 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Why is the Star Kenya's biggest newspaper? Because the Star circulates 100,000 copies. And why is the Star Kenya's boldest newspaper? Because the Star brings you stories no one dare touch. That is, 100,000 copies of Kenya's biggest and boldest newspaper. 100,000 copies in circulation. 100,000 copies of the Star, right there where you are. 100,000 copies of the Star, right there where you are. 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
5: Wiper leader Kalonzo Musyoka has called for the resignation of Energy Cabinet Secretary Opiyo Wandayi following the recent fuel price hike that sparked a nationwide transport crisis. In a strongly worded statement, Kalonzo blamed President William Ruto's administration for what he termed as a calculated result of poor governance and insensitive economic policies. He said the increase was imposed without consultation, compassion, or consideration for struggling Kenyans already struggling with the high cost of living. An office belonging to the United Democratic Alliance Party, UDA, has been burnt in Watertown, Makueni County. The office was raised during the ongoing national anti-fuel hike protests earlier today. The protesters raised the office and later burnt documents belonging to the party during the demos. They expressed their dissatisfaction with the government, saying it has made life unbearable. PLP leader Martha Karua has supported the ongoing nationwide matatu and petroleum user strike. In a statement issued today, Karua termed the current fuel prices an unmitigated disaster, blaming the Kenya Kwanza administration for neglecting citizens while funding luxury lifestyles. She also criticized Treasury's Cabinet Secretary John Baddi's delayed response, urging Kenyans to unite in peaceful mass action against punitive taxation and poor governance. Interior Cabinet Secretary Kipchumba Murkomen has vowed that justice would be served following the death of gospel artist Rachel Wandeto, who was allegedly doused with petrol and set ablaze in Mwiki by unknown assailants over her political beliefs. In a statement, Murkomen mourned Wandeto, describing her death as disturbing. He added that her passing on should prick the conscience of those propagating politics of hate, violence, and division. And on sports news, Antoine Griezmann said the affections he's felt at Athletic Madrid is worth more than winning the Champions League or La Liga after playing his last home game for the club in their 1-0 win over Girona. Atletico paid tribute to Griezmann, who joined Orlando City in MLS this summer, in a ceremony on the pitch after the full-time whistle at the Metropolitano yesterday. Griezmann, who's the Atletico's all-time leading goal scorer, has won the Europa League, UEFA Super Cup and Spanish Supercopa with the club. That's what's trending on Kenya's Kiss.
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0: It's Babyface and Ella May. Keeps on falling. Ah, it's a beautiful song right there. Waleem Rachel, an exclusive here with you on Kiss FM, yes. Kenya's number one hit music station.
1: Yeah, man. Mwalimu, I think nimefika age fulani nimeanza kuogopa, but I like it.
0: Eh?
1: Now, the time I traveled earlier on in the year, niliweza kununua madawa. Squeezy. No. Siku hizi mimi ni mtu nikikula sapa.
0: Eh.
1: Niko na a couple of pills up on the side.
0: Jamani, za nguvu za kiume.
1: Bado sijafika huko, lakini naelekea huko. Omega 3. Okay?
0: Yes.
1: Hiyo iko na fatty juice fish oil.
0: Alafu
1: kuna ingine ya multivitamins.
0: Magnesium. You know,
1: I never thought ndafika hiyo stage ya kununua hizo multivitamins, kununua omega 3.
0: We never even saw our parents buying these supplements.
1: Okay,
0: because back in the day,
1: my dad used to get.
0: Never, ever, ever. And that's because food then had all the nutrients that the body requires.
1: Yeah.
0: Now you're told whatever we're eating, haina nutrients.
1: Haina nutrients.
0: Kwa hivyo lazima uongeze na hizi supplements. Yeah. Or else, hormonal imbalance nayo.
1: Ndiyo hiyo sasa. 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
0: Okay.
1: And I've been thinking, unajua kuenda tu kwa chemist yoyote hii Nairobi kuenda kuulizia omega 3. 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
0: Aba wanauliza ungetaka gani, unajua kuna tofauti from different companies. So you don't really know which one am I supposed to ask for.
1: Multivitamin, you know? Nachukua gani.
0: There are so many in the market. And sometimes, Pia, it's a bit risky going to buy them from just any outlet, any chemist or
1: Thank
0: pharmacist.
1: You.
0: Because ujui kama hizo ni legit.
1: Sasa tuende wapi? Tuende wapi?
0: Now I've got good news for you. Good life. They're always giving us the good life.
1: Oh,
0: okay?
1: Yes, good life pharmacy.
0: Wako na mazuri. In fact, I'll come back later and tell you now how it is making our lives convenient.
1: Mm-hmm.
0: And how we don't have to worry about if the medicines are legit.
1: Ndiyo hiyo.
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0: chow.
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0: Willy Paul aliwaisema mbinguni hakuna degree.
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0: Talanta mtaani.
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0: It's Khaled with the track Nah, and it just played here on Kiss FM, Kenya's number one hit music station. Nankumbusha DJ Khaled, have you seen the way he's lost so much weight?
1: Yes.
0: Hiyo ni diet ama pia kuna mambo za Ozempic and whatnot.
1: Yes.
0: Yeah,
1: but he's also been on diet, but he had to now because yeye ni wale alijaribu, alikuwa amejaribu imekataa for the longest.
0: Unajua uwezi jaribu na seti I'm knocking down his efforts. Uwezi jaribu lakini ile unakula kukula.
1: Sasa wewe ulikuwepo akikula na alikuwa na chef mpaka alikuwa anatuonyesha.
0: Anatuonyesha ndio lakini look at the way he would eat even when he's out with his family. Hapana. Used to eat
1: but
0: portions.
1: he's doing well right now.
0: Yeah, and he looks good, you know, more energetic, and I bet even the next album is gonna drop.
1: Oh yes.
0: Yeah, it's gonna be fire.
1: Yeah.
0: Being productive is good. It's also good for your mental stability and all that. And you know, talking about DJ Khaled and his life and everything, let's talk about the good life. Because life doesn't give you a warning before those important moments. You know, one day it's a small headache. The next, mtoto ndo huyo ametoka shule running nose. They always come back sick after opening school for some reason, right? And that's why it matters where you go for help. 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It's that reassurance and human touch that makes all the difference. 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
1: Oh, yes.
0: Mitaani, the CBD, wherever, any neighborhood. 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I'm proud to say, mina kuanga mpaka na zile points.
1: Hey, ata mimi.
0: Mimi ni member.
1: Mimi
0: ni member.
1: Wewe ziwacha wewe, sasa mimi. Hivi kwanza sasa hizi nikienda kutafuta omega 3.
0: Yeah.
1: Ah, wewe.
0: Hiyo omega 3 jamani umeisifia. Da. Haya basi.
1: Yeah, but kumbuka by the way tuko na 3000 shillings of voucher for Good Life Pharmacy. So when we come back we're going to tell you what you need to do so that pia wewe uende useme nilisikia nani exclusive akiongea juu ya vitamin, multivitamin.
0: Yeah.
1: Pia mimi nataka hiyo.
0: Uende ununue hiyo omega 3 hapa inasifiwa sana. All right, keep on listening. We'll tell you how you can be a winner this evening.
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0: Another good track, Mazi. Intentions from Fave. And you've heard it right here on KISS. Good evening. It's Mwalimu Rachel and exclusive. 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And tuko hapa na voucher ya 3,000 bob. I want to give to someone. But before that, exclusive,
1: yes.
0: Indulge me a little bit. What health habit are you trying to be more consistent with this year? Because, like you've said, miaka yetu pia imesonga songa. So how we used to live back then in our 20s is not how we live in life now.
1: Oh, yes.
0: Some things we used to take for granted or not even do, now we either must start or we must stay consistent at it. What would you say that is for you?
1: Mimi ndasema tu gym. Gym imekuwa ni kitu lazima. Like yesterday I was out and about, I was perambulating, but today by 8 in the morning nilikuwa nimeingia kwa gym.
0: That's amazing.
1: Na hiyo ni kitu nilijiambia, yani hata uniite mpango.
0: You've really been on it, yeah.
1: Uniite mpango ya wakati wa gym sikuji.
0: Hey.
1: Mimi ni the gym first and then everything follows.
0: For me, it's really watching my wheat intake.
1: Ngano. Millennial.
0: I'm watching my wheat intake. Like instead of say 2 slices of bread, I'm taking 1.
1: Instead of say 7 slices
0: instead,
1: of bread.
0: No, I'm a machapo chapo, takula moja, alafu lots of veggies. Lots of veggies. And
1: so
0: also
1: healthy.
0: Yes. And also now adding my supplements and being consistent with it, because I've been a bit inconsistent with my supplements. So that's something I said this year I really want to be consistent with.
1: Okay.
0: Yeah, and I wonder what would that habit be for you? Why don't you call us up? The number is 0711-046-100. What's that one health habit you're trying to be more consistent with this year? We'll be choosing that person to walk away. In fact, you who is going to be the first caller. Now, kama kila unatuambia na make sense. Because hawa kuna vitu zengine unatuambianga hapa. Tuasema, wacha wewe. So, call us up and you could be walking away with this 3,000 bob Good Life voucher right here on KISS FM.
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0: It's 4:53.
1: It's big. It's phenomenal. And it's coming to Sarit Expo Hall this 31st of May on the long Madaraka weekend.
2: You ready?
1: Are you ready for the most awaited experience of 2026? One night only with the Grammy winner.

0: America's hottest names right now, BN and Ali Kiba. An exquisite night of culture, Afro-pop, jazz, and soul. And so, front row seats at 12,500 bob. But if you log on now, you may be lucky enough to get one of the very few and limited early bird tickets at only 5,000 bob. The tickets are selling out fast. Grab yours now.
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0: Presented by Gloria Musimbi.
2: The Law Society of Kenya has urged Kenyans protesting against increased fuel prices to exercise their constitutional rights peacefully and lawfully. LSK President Charles Kanjama condemned violence, looting, vandalism and destruction witnessed during the demonstrations, saying such acts undermine the legitimacy of peaceful protests and expose innocent citizens and businesses to unnecessary loss and insecurity. Now, Parents Association has called on the government to engage transporters in dialogue to ensure the ongoing strike does not disrupt learning. Chair Silas Obuhatsa says learners' safety must be assured for classes to continue, adding that children should not be involved in demonstrations over the hiked fuel prices.
3: Ili watoto waweze kwenda kwa shule, kwa sababu kikaa nyumbani, wazazi wamelipa fees, wazazi wamesumbukana, watoto hawajasoma, asua watoto wa grade 10 wangali wako nyuma katika syllabus.
2: Opposition leaders led by former cabinet secretary Fred Matiang'i have sustained their criticisms towards President William Ruto's administration, accusing it of mismanaging the country. Matiang'i says the Kenya Kwanza regime has made life unbearable for the majority of Kenyans despite the promise of reducing the cost of living.
4: Wale ambao walituimbia hapa na mambo ya hasola, mama mboga, boda boda, hiyo nyimbo yote. Ndiyo sasa kumbe walikuwa kuimba hivyo, waingie pale, wapore inchi.
2: Concerns continue to grow over barriers facing young Kenyans seeking national identity cards ahead of the 2027 general election. Elections Observation Group Executive Director Mule Musau says obtaining an ID should be a straightforward process once a citizen turns 18 years old, since the document is critical in enabling participation in elections and national decision-making. Musau called on the National Registration Bureau to ensure efficient and timely processing of IDs for all eligible Kenyans. And on sports news, the new Motorsport Kenya office hit the ground running by hosting the first event as the 2026 Shell Kenya National Autocross Championship, which took center stage at Stony Athi this weekend. The second round of the 2026 Kenya National Autocross Championship saw over 45 competitive fans and veteran drivers. The championship comes just days after Motorsport Kenya was officially recognized as Kenya's official governing body. Interim Treasurer Sangeeta Gohil says the new regime will work towards long-term growth of women drivers. That's what's trending on Kenya's Kiss.
0: Kiss, Kenya's number one hit music station.

0: 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It's a simple question I want to ask you. What is that health habit you've said, you know what, I'm going to be really consistent with this year? Ili sasa ukaweze kupatiwa hii voucher ya 3,000 bob from Good Life Pharmacy. Na wana ndo hiyo simu, acha tushike. Hello, hello. What's your name?
1: Dennis,
0: unakolukiwa LD. Habari ya huko mazee. What is that health habit you are trying to be more consistent with this year?
1: Running, you know, every morning.
0: Okay.
1: And mimi nitalia lakini usually run.
0: At least unakimbia kidogo mwili ifunguke.
1: I usually run at least 6 kilometers every morning.
0: Wow.
2: Where?
0: Wow.
1: Yeah, for sure. And then I check my diet, you know.
0: Muhimu sana. All right. Well done.
1: At least, yeah, some push-ups, you know.
0: Mm-hmm. Now what I'm going to do is I'm going to give you this voucher from Good Life Pharmacy, 3,000 bob worth of a voucher. Kalao sasa ukihitaji kama ni madawa ama kitu kama hiyo, unaweza tumia hiyo voucher pale Good Life Pharmacy, si ndio?
1: Awesome,
0: awesome. 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
1: Thank you so much.
0: Karibu.
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1: Oh, yes.
0: Quarter past five. Good evening.
1: What up, one? What up, bam, bam?
0: Let me tell you, speaking about our water bam, bam,
1: mm-hmm.
0: I came across this video some time back and I've been just saving it in my drafts.
1: Okay.
0: Today is the day I get to unleash it. You know, when we're here talking about what are some of those health habits you're going to take up and be more consistent on, for some of us girlies, it's, again, going to the gym so that you can build that frumbanya. That's shattering bunda.
1: Mm-hmm.
0: So, turns out, maybe the gym will not help. Yani, when I came across this video from one James Kiru, where's Kevin Lanasema?
2: That nice nyash, that frumba nya that everyone is looking for.
0: Yeah.
2: Hata usquat kwanzia leo hadi next year kwa gym.
0: Hey.
2: You will never get it. You will never get
0: kwa nini?
2: It. Eh? Kubali aishe.
0: Bye.
2: The problem ni diet.
1: Yeah.
2: See genetics ni diet.
1: Yeah.
2: Someone lied to us.
0: Yes.
2: Eh?
0: Yes.
2: Wenzetu wakikula for aesthetics. Wakikula samaki wa kupaka. 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No.
0: It would be...
2: Your frumbanya is too big an asset. It's such proper real estate. Haiwezi jengwa na mtu wataki kuspend. Yeah? Wasapere, that's where they got us. That's where they got us. Wasapere, we've been taught to be so frugal to the point that even after we have made it, tunapanga line kwa buchari, ununue nyama ya miambili, iwekwe ndani ya skuma. My friend, fumba nya itatoka wapi? We must help God to help us. Face card haitoshi. We need to work on our frumbanyas, man. Hey, change your diet.
0: Okay.
2: Help God to help you.
0: Help God to help us,
1: Ayi.
0: Could this be true?
1: Because to some extent.
0: Wakikuyu jamani tumepambana hiyo gym, lakini oh, kama ningetoero tunakula mokimo.
1: Ndiyo hiyo.
0: Waru waru.
1: You know, he's saying the truth and he's also not saying the truth.
0: Aje.
1: Now this is the thing. Kwenda kwa gym ku workout. Pekee na unafikiria eti haga ita grow. It's not, it doesn't work like that.
0: It doesn't work like that.
1: You have to have a very important thing.
0: What's
1: for
0: that?
1: Muscle growth. Proteins.
0: Okay.
1: So wezi toka hapo hivyo umepiga gym alafu na kula mokimo.
0: Yeah.
1: Unasaidia nani?
0: Kanagitheri.
1: Eh, kanagitheri. So mokimo ya sijui inaitwaje zile hizi mabinzi mnapendaga
0: hizi. Eh,

0: And that wraps up this hour's Maloko Scoop. 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